0: upon Rossi Bill checkout.
1: We're okay. 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
0: Need an oval tablet, white, Tom 194, and it's blank on the other side.

0: Paramedic 3 on scene, commercial, single story structure, nothing showing from the outside. We'll be out to investigate.
1: Paramedic 3 on scene, nothing showing, out investigating at 2039.

0: a Schedule 2.
1: Okay, in reference to those, can you get with intel for an ORS report for the DS I gave you?
0: Right.

0: you can wait out there. We're looking for an Aqua. F1 Dispatch, do you have a key holder information?
1: I do. I have attempted to call. There's the voicemail.

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1: Couldn't copy your last traffic.
0: I'll continue to attempt to make contact with the keyholder.
1: You're clear. 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
1: You're clear. 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

0: 1542.
1: Positive 990, reference 1959.
0: Correct. Also, I forwarded the orders report to you.
1: Okay. 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He's supposed to be working on this car. It looks like he's been in it for a while.
0: Okay.

0: 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Robert Union 677-019. Need to show up on the team.
1: No answer at the RO. I left a voicemail.

0: 920.
1: Pass it up. 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Henry Victor Queen 6704. Henry Victor Queen 6704.
0: It's 2016, shown white, orange, and color. Tags are valid. RO shown valid.

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0: I have him here on the phone. I know you're on that search right now. What do you want me to tell him?
1: Tell him first that we need a 2-5 for him so we can contact him in person.
0: Right. Okay, good.
1: That if he's willing, he should go to the nearest OSHP post, discuss with the troopers so we can get him his paperwork.

69-year-old Malpel, vomiting, unable to move. Turn off 21. Nine one eight one zero seven seventy two. 69-year-old Malpel, vomiting, unable to move. Turn off 21-02.

Medic 2, I need you to respond to 230 Cherry Street, SUNY West Orleans, room number 330E, reference to a 73-year-old female. The felon hit her head. She is also on blood thinners. Timeout 2113.

0: 133.
1: I'm in 1 Northeast, go ahead.
0: Can you give me a buzz?
1: Yes, stand by. Dispatch is calling for...

Truck 1, 152 East Main Street, Unit A. It's 152 East Main Street, Unit A, on a CO check. Told everybody they had a small fire earlier. Now there's a lot of smoke in the building and requesting a CO check. Your time out is 21:24.

0: Squad, 700 Squad, 41 South High Street, 41 South High Street, Kingston, 43-year-old male, possible stomach ulcer, vomiting blood, timeout 21:27. Squad, 41 South High Street, 41 South High Street, 43-year-old male, possible stomach ulcer, vomiting blood, timeout 21:28.
1: Please.

0: Have fun, dispatch.
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0: Oh, never mind, they just came to the door.
1: You're clear.

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It's going to be Hopewell Grove Rehabilitation, reference to a 67-year-old female with low hemoglobin. Timeout, 2133.

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0: 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Also, EDVAC is cleared. I'm ahead 4 west, two extinguishers.
1: Copy.

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4 clear to northeast 23.

86 Ross, traffic south at Zion Church, break for signal 7. 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

0: comes back to Zachary Thompson out of Waverly. He's expired as of April 18th of this year. He's valid, no hits.
1: Clear.
0: The vehicle is going to be a 2015 Chevy, black in color.
2: Yeah, I've located the Shaw house from the campsite, but there's nobody here.
1: Okay.

When was that expired?

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0: very reckless off from OSP.
1: Scooby westbound on 35 from Richmondale.
0: White box truck, unknown signal 7, unable to maintain lane.
2: Copy. 82, copy.

1100 Squad, Eastern Force 14058 Westfall Road, 14058 Westfall Road, for a 74-year-old male fallen, needing lift at the stomach 2313. Towards 14058 Westfall Road, 14058 Westfall Road, for a 74-year-old male fallen needing lift assist, 123-13.

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You can disregard Tom's 214058 Westfall Road. 14058 Westfall Road. 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Tom's 14058.

1100 squad, 1100 squad. You can disregard Tom's 214058 Westfall Road. 14058 Westfall Road. 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Tom 2314. Squad, 1100 squad. You can disregard tones to 14058 Westfall Road. 14058 Westfall Road. 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
0: 2441 Anderson Station Road, apartment 8A. 2441 Anderson Station Road, apartment 8A. Caller advised she could hear the male and female of that residence fighting with each other. Said that the residents are hearing impaired also.
1: All right. One row.

0: 92, where is everyone else at right now?
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0: Well, the other half of it ran away, but he couldn't hear me to call him back because he's deaf. 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
1: 80 and 82 are on 50 past the cemetery. 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
1: Okay.
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1: Okay.

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King X-ray Zebra, 6044. 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

700 Squad, 700 Squad, Eastern Towards 178 Claiborne Boulevard, 178 Claiborne Boulevard, 477-year-old female having difficulty breathing, come out 132. Force 178 Claiborne Boulevard, 178 Claiborne Boulevard, 477-year-old female having difficulty breathing, come out 133.

0: 112 dispatch, zone 6, check, and AOSI, morning, I'm on flight complete.
1: Copy that.

0: 谁谁先生。Single 2 car 45, 另一辆是23 Main Street for 设置地价。
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1: I'm signal to SP 62.
0: Okay.
2: Going to be on 35 heading westbound from the Pleasant Valley area. A blue or silver Mercury going at high rates of speed, approximately 85 miles an hour.
1: 66, clear.
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2: 920 Jackson.
0: Nine
1: to one. Vehicle seen clear. I'll be 45. 54's in the inside.
0: You're okay.

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1: Jackson. 2 and 17, 92.
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0: 2974.
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0: in an Airbnb or from the RP.
1: King Victor Mary 1288. King Victor Mary 1288.
0: Yeah, right. That's what I got. I just think the there it was. That's just an error on there. And it's NIF, a white 17 Ford, Amanda Wheeler, valid.
2: Jackson.
3: Or 269.
2: He's single two, car 1830.
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0: Can you hear me?
1: 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I guess they're having a meeting down there this morning at 6:30. Is it open? The Tecumseh room?
0: Yes, copy. Yes.
1: Copy, sir. Thank you.
0: Outstanding.

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1: 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Yeah.
0: Four four six.
2: Signal 2, car 866.
1: Okay.
0: 3284 Jackson, signal 2.
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2: 920 Jackson, I'll be one of my PC.
1: Oh, that's fine.

200 Squad, 200 Squad, Houston, Georgia, 1355 Western Avenue, apartment 25, 1355 Western Avenue, apartment 25, for a 52-year-old male with pain from an old neck injury, 6:34.

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2: Yeah, you're loud and clear. Go ahead.

900 squad, T-34 is 1420 Paper Road, 1129 Mount Paper Road, for a 76-year-old male fallen with possible injury, tunnel 649. T-29 Mount Tabor Road, 1429 Mount Tabor Road, for a 76-year-old male fallen with possible injuries, tunnel 650.

0: 34. I got a deer crash. It's going to be down 8948 Franklin Valley. It's 8948 Franklin Valley. It's with a gray Volkswagen. It's a younger female driver. She's close to the intersection of Franklin Valley and 4 Mile. To where we start, you know, that way. She wants to call her insurance. It's Signal 4, it sounds like. And if you want to move your way that way, she'll call me back and let me know if she needs to report or not.
1: Okay.

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1: Can you give me a code 2 report for the gentleman pulling into the control? He had a deer on 159. Break for a 7.

0: Adam Chilo Coffee on a 2025 Kia black and color. 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
1: Please.
2: Yes, sir.

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Medic 3 was front of Valero 61 North Bridge. Valero 61 North Bridge is going to be an unknown issue. Subject just asked the clerk to call for SWAT. Timeout 757.

600 Quad, 600 Quad, 13 South Anderson Avenue, 13 South Anderson Avenue, 63-year-old male with a hernia, 757.

0: Franklin.
1: Just got a call about a pedestrian. Said she's at the bottom of the ramp from Main Street to 23 northbound. Said she appeared kind of disoriented or confused there. Good?
2: No good.
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0: I'm being on scene.
1: It is right.

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0: 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Did you say she was coming?
1: Right, all the way.
0: Got it.

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0: 66, Ross.
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1: Negative.
0: Okay, could you go ahead and contact them? Just make sure they are aware of this. There's one, two power lines down that are live. We're putting cones up now to block them off.
1: Affirm, you're clear.

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0: Right.
1: Copy.

0: 1900 squad, 1900 squad, second set of 10, second set of 10, 88 at 12, 0 at 180, 88 at 12, 0 at 180, 76 year old female, pulse width injury, A21.
1: 21.

0: 1921 Ross.
1: Go ahead.
0: LAR, due to the nature of the injury, could you go ahead and roll 700 for that?
1: Here, please.
0: Thank you.
1: Your squad, please wait for 1900, 8812, stay at 180, 8812, stay at 180, 76 year old female foul, possible hip injury, 822.

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1: County Road 550, got a 031, occurred down the... they're going to be standing by at Sun Valley Campground. They're going to be at lot 32. It's a white Ram 3500.
0: Okay.
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1: 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I'm going to be transporting that female over to the ER so she can get checked out. 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

93, we're sending 990 Columbus, 990 Columbus Street, apartment 206. 76-year-old male fallen with possible injury. He is still down, 10 out 9, 21.

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1: 1117 Climbleaf Lane. Caller said the house across from his is an Airbnb. A business has contracted out with it. Apparently, they're parking their equipment in the roadway, parking on his side of the property.

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0: Here.

Medic 2, respond to 153 University, 153 University. It's going to be apartment 607, male, possible stroke, cut out, 1019.

0: white pickup truck, King Boy King, 5945, KVK 5945, all over the roadway, southbound 23.
1: 3284 Jackson.
0: Here, mail inspection at the southbound truck parking. Go ahead.
1: All right, with the caller, white pickup was trying to get him pull over and let him know he had a flat tire. They went by me.
0: No, okay. Well.
2: Columbus Street, 924 Columbus Street, 19-year-old male. But he has swelling in his legs and his feet. He's unable to sit up. Timeout 10:39.

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1: You're clear. If you get any calls on it, it's back here on Union Lane. Nobody's around it. It's parked okay and everything. It's just nobody's around it. 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
0: You're clear.

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1: Advised they'll remedy it.
0: I'm 3-5.
2: Yeah, clear.

0: 1960. You created an incident for an MVI on post to break through RP.
1: Very good.
0: So Ohio personalized. Edward Queen, Union, Adam, Lincoln, 2. Equal 2. 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
1: Okay.

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1: 2 and SP 2025.
0: Sir.

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1: Yeah, okay.

0: 1439, Jack.
1: Yeah.
0: QE car 1073. We're after this

Medic 2, respond to urgent care, 55 Centennial. Urgent care, 55 Centennial. They have a 9-year-old with an allergic reaction. She does have difficulty breathing, facial swelling. Timeout 12, 11, or correct, 12, 10.

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0: 12 under squad, 804 Eastern Avenue, 804 Eastern Avenue, the homeless shelter for a man with a cut through his arm, 1224.
1: Ralph, 1217, they're up and off.
0: 1224.

0: Napa.
1: 3584, North Carolina. Mary Charles Boy, 4930. Mary Charles Boy, 4930, North Carolina.
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0: 327, trying to find 16555. 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
1: 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I've got a walkout, 181 North Bridge, 181 North Bridge, in front of Goodwill, to Burgundy Kia.
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0: 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One 156, did you copy?
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0: New Planet Fitness.
1: Okay. Well, I'm at 181 North Bridge, and that's the Red Cross. So I'll be right out to Planet Fitness.
0: Here, clear.

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1: Enter Dolores Robinson on a 2019 Kia. Her one caller is valid. She's valid as long as it's.
2: Okay, thanks.

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1: Okay.
2: No, 5 Jacks will be Georgia. 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
1: Okay.

That is, and I have a Chrome 07 GMC, good through 12 of 26. R.O. Jaboa Hudnall, she's valid. 31-year-old, one prank, 5'4", 160, blonde and brown. 1771 black run, what's his name?

0: cannot hear Break for another RP.
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0: George Edward Robert, 4197. 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

0: Medic 307, 311, 8 second. 311, 8 second. 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It's going to be a reaction to medication. He's bleeding. Timeout 1329.
1: Or switched.
2: Yeah.

0: 11:35. It's NIF, a white 09 Chevy 4-door. That expired 3/26. Your RO is a Lindsay Mays, 20-year-old female, 5'6", 200, brown and brown. She's Allen.
1: I'd have to have. 52 is good check coming towards you. 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
2: Sunrise Boulevard, apartment 21. 75 Sunrise Boulevard, apartment 20. 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

0: 8672. I can take that for you if you want.
1: I'm over here on Moundsville.
0: Okay.
1: But thank you.
0: Eleven hundred fire, 383 Borough Grove, 383 Borough Grove. A possible structure fire on a residence. Campus 1334.

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0: 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I'll be on route.
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0: We're going to be on scene. 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Be back in service.
1: You're clear. 1348. 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
0: Can you come down to the launch entrance that you're convening for an escort?
1: Do you advise the north entrance?
0: Ingram.
1: Yeah, I'll be there in a minute.

I've got an M52. Gonna be 35. Around the 33 here, Richmond Ale there. Yellow table in both lanes.

Medic 2, responded to Tiffin Tower, 78 South Walnut, apartment 122, female complaint of difficulty breathing, that's severe headache, timeout 14:21.

0: solo on a reckless southbound from the 65 line. It's going to be a gray two-door car, possibly a Pontiac, color wise that looked like a sports car. All over the road, almost struck the guardrail and collar, then flipped the collar off southbound. Collar's off sight of it at this time.
1: Avenue, apartment 104, 8-year-old female, abdominal pain, passed out, 1424.
0: Okay, 5-1.

0: 1657 West Avenue, apartment 104. Eight-year-old female, abdominal pain, passed out, 1424.
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0: 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It's over 4 inch.
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0: Dispatch, that wasn't his car. We're in lot two now looking.
1: Copy. Sorry about that.
0: That's okay. Not your fault.
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1: Proceed to start towards 2179 Anderson Station, 2179 Anderson Station, the Riverboat Apartments. Heavy for a white SUV being in the apartment. It says it's a person just got out of jail and now he's just fighting with someone. We don't know who it is. That's all the information the caller would give.
0: 66 clearing out. 77 clear.

0: 20 Jackson, clear yourself.
1: Roger, Johnny.
0: 35 westbound at the 30, Indiana, Paul Boy, 85590. Paul Boy, 85590. We'll be on the commercial trailer.

0: be in front of apartment 140. Caller called in advising it was her baby father's, Omar Cruz Jr. and a Derek Bobo that were fighting. Said that Omar took off, unknown direction of travel.
1: Copy. Also help.
2: Can you 20 over here? I'm going to need to use part of Easter Day for fields.
3: I'm sorry. Could you repeat? My radio turned down.
0: That'd be a white vehicle.
3: They don't know it. I don't know if it was a car or a SUV, truck, something like that.
0: White SUV.
3: You're clear.

0: Ross. Where's has that gentleman? I'll be back 3-5. I already filed myself a 47.
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0: Okay.
1: He cleared out our first grade. It was a law enforcement recruitment.
0: Okay.
2: Was it a light gray or a dark gray Tesla?
3: It was a dark gray Tesla. Driver should be wearing a blue t-shirt.
2: 180 Ross, signal 7, dark gray Tesla.
3: Go ahead.
2: King Victor King, 9486. King Victor King, 9486.
3: Timeout 15. Flower of Church Street on a 2026 Tesla gray color. Laura and Laura Salad.
2: You're clear. For the other unit, is that a name involved?
3: They didn't know the driver at all. They weren't able to provide his information. They just said that it was a dark gray Tesla, and they were able to get a picture of it. It's one of the skinnier Teslas, if that makes sense at all. I don't really know how other way to describe it.
2: Subject had a blue t-shirt.
3: The driver of the vehicle had a blue t-shirt. Subject was a passenger.
2: Start on that 7.
0: Okay, thank you. It was-

0: 1735, 1785.
1: Yeah.
0: Is the BAC still signal 4?
1: Right, we don't have one in the county.
0: Copy.

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0: Looking forward to Jackson.
1: Good.
0: This is Driveway. I'm going to 20 him over to Gibson's for a test.
1: Okay.

0: Greetings.
1: Steer clear, 1530.
2: Five, 54 Jackson. I have case house 52. It's tire in the roadway, 35 to 14.
3: No, okay.

0: 738-0138. Caller just arrived home and states there's a white van parked in her driveway and she thinks people could be inside of her house. Break.
1: Go ahead.
0: She also states another vehicle just pulled in behind her. She's saying in her vehicle it's going to be a Kia Sportage.
1: You're clear. I'll be around.
0: Here's the...
2: 66, Ross. I'm going to head there with it as well.
0: Here's the...
2: Jackson.
0: 101.
2: Sign me off, 125.
0: Okay.

0: okay. Can you head this way with me? We can disregard 72. He's got to work on that 16.
1: Okay, I was out of the car. Where are you going?
0: 7370, stay around 138 on a trespass. 104
1: south. Okay.
0: Copy.
1: 72, copy. Disregard.

0: is in route to 138. The caller is advising that the people that pulled in behind her seem to be trying to jump the van. She's going to attempt contact with them to see if everything's okay.
1: 66, thank you.

0: 138, caller's advising you to cancel. All appears to be okay. The van just broke down and people are trying to give it a jump.
1: Six, I copy, disregard. 77 square.

800 fire, 800 fire, mutualized with Pike County, mutualized with Pike County at 4944 Lapparel Road, 4944 Lapparel Road for wires hanging low in the area, timeout 1552.

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1: Okay.

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2: Might need Pike County Sheriffs out here also.

801, Ross. We need it shut down between Fairview and

1 Ross. Yes, ma'am. Did you say electric was on the way? This is fiber optic line to the town. Message received. Thank you.

0: Go ahead.
1: Got an open-ended 911 call at the area of 2275 Dixon Mill Road, 2275 Dixon Mill. Can only hear some distorted screaming and yelling in the background.

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1: 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Want me to start down towards Dixon Hill with Irv? I know you've got plans after.
0: Yeah,

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I was able to make contact with the caller or the phone number. An older male answered, advised that his kids were playing with his phone and were being just other. He advised nothing's needed.

0: Jesus.
1: You're clear.
0: Copy direct. Disregard.

1900 Squadron Rescue, 1900 Squadron Rescue, you're needed at 10529, stay route 180. 10529, stay route 180 for a crash with possible injuries. Timeout 1632.

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1: Valid minutes.

0: and rolls for responding to say round 180 single unit. Other people be on the scene, I hope.
1: Prisoner out.
2: You're clear. We also got advised that the male involved in the accident has an injury.

0: 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You want to start
1: ...1900 station to any usual scene.
0: 1916 on the scene.

0: 6. Apparently 16 is having some kind of radio issues. I'll have to get some more scene, more people on scene to clarify.
1: Ross County. Ross County, Mark Engine 1904 on a scene. Control 1900 operating off a core intact. At this time, stay around 1-8 will be shut down.
2: You are clear. Can you see what 1916 was trying to mark us?
1: Hey, Firm County, stand by.
2: That'd be in 2013.
3: Okay.

0: 1923 Ross.
1: Done.
0: O29 doesn't have any proof of traffic. Could you be handled here on the same?
1: You're clear.

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1: have we been notified recently about any repossessions that took place at the hospital?
0: Negative, I already checked.
1: Okay. The valet here is saying that a repossession company came in and got this vehicle. I'm reviewing cameras right now, security.

0: 80. I just checked from this week and last week, and I'm not seeing anything for a Kia Rio being repoed.
1: Copy. Thank you.

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1: 1921, good core intact.
0: Message received.

0: go ahead.
1: Miami Michelle, all 800 fire units clear the scene on Laparel. Line's been removed. All units in search return.
0: Very clear.

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1: Good.
2: Paul Lincoln David, 8537. Paul Lincoln David, 8537. 23, just past 159 southbound. Correction, 159, just past 23.

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1: Stanley Mitchell, 32184. He's got any 57s.
0: Negative on 57s.
1: Okay.

0: 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I believe this is a VIN for the tractor.
1: Yes.
0: 0120751115 Williams.

0: Part of your transmission was cut off there. Can you re-advise us? And 5-1-1-1-5, William. Okay. It's a Massey Ferguson 135 diesel.
1: Okay.

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1: Okay.
2: And 160, you said you're heading out there too?

0: 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Next available for the Chevy car. It's got passenger side damage.
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1: Right.
0: One, 60 Jackson, can you just create her own separate associated incident? And just advise when you got her on that so I can clear this one?
2: Hi, guys. 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
0: I have the OL for the driver for the Toyota truck. The RO is the driver for the Chevy car.
1: No, okay. 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

0: 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You're needed at 10 West Riley Road, 10 West Riley for a 90-year-old female cell with a possible broken leg. Time out, 1805.
1: Board with me. 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
0: Injury, normal call, time out 1805.

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0: 1211 Western Avenue, apartment 7C, 1911 Western Avenue, apartment 7C, 1911 Western Avenue, apartment 7C, 1911 Western Avenue, apartment 7C, 1911 Western
1: Copy that.
0: Call back. 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I'm not going to try to go find him.
1: Copy.

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0: 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Her 43 is going to be in the cab.
1: You're clear, thank you.

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1: You're clear, I'll be there momentarily. I'll be clear here first.
0: Bobby, just making you aware.
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0: Possible 94. We took a call last week from the, possibly from the same mail, stating that a Jeep pulled into his driveway. Driver got out and got into one of his vehicles, and then let two dogs out, and then just left and left the dogs there, but came back to get the dogs. He disregarded us before we got somebody sent that way.
2: You're clear. I'm thinking that's what this is going to be.

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1: Do you have a second crew for an additional run?
0: Negative. She's closest. We joined.

0: I arrived there at 1915. I'm clear at 1925.
1: The call from the 25th is coming from the neighbor's house. If I remember correctly, it was the grandson possibly that called it in.
2: You're clear. If it wasn't involving this gentleman, I'm not worried about it.

0: from the 25th was at Kenny Allen. I believe he said that he was at his grandfather's house because he didn't want to go over there to where they were. I believe his grandfather's from Matthew.
1: You're clear.